If you decide to walk away so easily just because I said some things I didn't mean in case you change your mind about all this I guess it's just the way it has to be you know that I'm still in love with you

Now they got the freaks and that's a known fact. 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Back up, cause it's on N-A-T-E and me, the woman to the G.

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1: 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Is this the rabbit hole that I once knew?
0: I ain't scared.

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and no love is in the air. Love's gone, war comes. How can we have fun? How soon will it be done? That darkness goes away.

Please come to me, I'll wait. Love's gone, war comes. How can we have fun? How soon will it be done that